0: and we've got a friend.
1: Oh, that's my dog, Moose. He's a 100-pound German Shepherd.
0: Now, is he protecting you from a neighbor dog, or?
1: He was talking to a bicyclist outside.
0: Those bicyclists, very scary.
1: He's a gentle giant, trust me.
0: Oh, I bet. You give him some pets for us, and you guys have a good night, okay?
1: Thank you. You too. Okay.
0: Bye-bye.
1: Bye-bye.
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The beverages are cold tonight at Janet's house. Janet, thank you for the text, 877-909-1989. The beverages are cold, the hair is blonde, and we crank this band, Blondie.

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I'm Tony Marino, and the top 250 of all time coming. 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
1: 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I'm Tony Lorino. So we're feeling all of our Toy Story feels with the new one out. How about we throw it back to the original Toy Story? You know, the year it came out along with one of your favorite songs from Green Day. Put you to test, win you some money. The throwback timeline is up in 6 minutes.

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1: 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Right? Also in this year, Toy Story 1 is out at theaters, and Green Day gives us one of their best with When I Come Around. 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Was the year 1995, 1996, or 1997? 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
0: Guess now, and if you're right, you could win $100 for knowing your throwback. 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
0: What year are we talking about on the timeline? The UPN WB networks get started at the movies. The original Toy Story, as we watch 5 as we speak. And this song, huge on the charts from Green Day. If you texted and guessed 1995, you got it. Here's When I Come Around.

Kingston's 102.7 Wow FM. Hey, Thomas, thank you for your text tonight. Thomas is out and about, and he is driving for Uber Eats. I think we are the official soundtrack to Uber Eats drivers. We ain't sad about it either. If you're doing the same and driving for work tonight, let's take care of your song at 877-909-1989. Thomas, rock on, my friend.

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0: Wells with a big statement. Apparently, there are groups that are out there that are masquerading themselves as looking like the Goo Goo Dolls. And they're saying, like, hey, you did a little video with our song. We need some money from you now. No. That is not them. They just love the fact that you're using their song in all those 90s videos we've been posting. So, scammers gonna scam. Goo Goo Dolls gonna goo. Whatever that may mean. We'll get to one of their best. It throws it back to the 90s in moments.
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0: That's what we want to hear. Good race weather with Joan Jett and the Blackhearts.

0: 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It's 1 year of hits for one solid hour. Throwback Nation's late night class reunion. Go! And if these sound familiar,
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Kingston's 102.7 WOW FM. How are you? I'm Tony Lorino, class of 83. Back in school for you tonight. No homework. No. Not even to listen to mixtapes. We'll just take care of it right here in class with an hour of your songs. Our late night class reunion.

0: It is on for you, class of 1983, brought to you by Eggland's Best. Better taste, better nutrition, better eggs. I'm Tony Garino. Donna Summer said no. Cher said no. A lot of people said no, but who said yes? We'll hear from them. With a forecast of a song you know all the words to, even if you don't want to admit it. Hang tight for that and more from Best of 1983, continuing in moments.
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I'm Tony DeReno. Appreciate you having your throwbacks on with us, class of 1983. Yeah, just separated from the Commodores at this point, doing his own thing, blazing the trail, showing us how it's done. Class of 83. Let's enjoy Lionel Richie.

0: 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It is the late night class reunion, class of 1983. Cher said no to this. Donna Summer said, I'll pass. But the Weather Girls, oh, they made it their own. It's raining men for you tonight.
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Hastings, 102.7 Wow FM. There's Jeopardy, the Greg Kinn Band, class of 1983. It's all yours on the late night class reunion. It's funny because it was 1984 that Alex Trebek took his post that he held on to for so long as the host of Jeopardy. So 1983, you say Jeopardy, we're thinking of the song. We're not thinking bum, bum, bum, bum, bum, bum, bum. We're not thinking of answering a question. We're thinking Greg Kinn Band with the late night class reunion.

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Wow! FM.

0: 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For grown-ups only, solve this math problem, and I got it wrong. And then it gave me a new one, and I got that one wrong. And then it gave me a third one, and I got I swear to you.
1: What were the problems?
0: They were just multiplication, but one was like 3 times 2 plus something, and I was like, oh, that's that. And it's like, wrong. And so it locked me out.
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3: It's Joey and Lauren. I don't know a single soul. 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
4: 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And I'm like, seriously? I will bring in any coupon, clipping, anything.
3: I'm not a big coupon guy.
4: QR code, anything to get a discount. Absolutely.
3: You know what the worst feeling is? When you're in a drive-thru and you got a coupon and then you say you have a coupon and they're like, you do? And then like they're not aware of what's going on. And so they're like, what does the coupon say? You're like,
4: then you feel awkward. You're like, no, I
3: two fish sandwiches for $6. And they're like, but now a lot of coupons, even if they're paper coupons, they have a code at the bottom and they'll just be like, just give me the code. And you're like, ZWD48. And they're like, okay, thank you.
4: Cause otherwise, you got like, 30 cents off, sir.
3: Yeah. Way I know. Cause I'll wait. They'll show the screen and I'm like, until I see that discount, I'm not pulling forward to the window. Well, this is quite the hoops to jump through, but apparently a growing trend is things are very expensive, right? And everyone's looking to save money. A growing trend because there's so many student discounts for little things. I mean, there's student discounts for movie tickets and things like that, but there's like streaming services that offer student discounts. I mean, there's some big discounts. People are finding small community colleges, finding one course, enrolling in that course, getting a student ID, getting a student email, and their student email they're using for student discounts.
4: That is so much effort.
3: You just enroll in one online course.
4: And then you have to pay for that course. So what's...
3: That's a good point.
4: Where's the lie? Like, okay, so you pay for this course, which I guess I'm so out of touch. I don't really know what the average cost of one community college course is. But you're going to go through all of that just to get your $2 off a movie ticket.
3: All you need is a student email. So whatever you need to do to get a student email... And people are now taking advantage. Just like, I mean, there's things like DoorDash does things for students. There's so many streaming that does things for students. You know, you can get free like software sometimes for your computer if you're a student.
4: So you just need a student email. So couldn't someone just generate a fake student email?
3: I thought about
4: that. Like not encouraging that, but
3: the other thing I thought about was like, I still remember my student email. Like, I remember my university email.
4: Wonder if it would work. Like, if it would be valid enough to get some sort of a discount. And then they see you. They're like, sir, you're old. You are not a student. Or maybe you are going back to school. Maybe you're just not a young student.
3: But I guess anybody can go. I mean, have you seen, like, student tickets for things? Sometimes you're saving a good amount of money.
4: That's crazy.
3: A lot of people run away from the senior discount. They hate that. They're like, I don't want the senior discount, you know, because they feel like, oh, this means I'm getting older. But a lot of people are willing to get the student discount.
4: I know a lot of people that get really excited when they finally can get the senior discount.
3: They're
4: like, yes, I get the senior discount.
3: Oh, I'm already looking forward to it. But yeah, my parents, they've been living that life for a while and they love it.
4: I lived an interesting childhood and teenagehood because my parents, bless their heart, they always lied about my age no matter what we were doing. I mean, I'm not joking. Go to the zoo. Oh, she's 9. She's under 10. The prices are bad. You know, you do that. Or going to a buffet. Oh, she's under 12. And I would be like 17. Like,
3: you just kept
4: always
3: having
4: lying
3: to be a little
4: about
3: kid.
4: My age. So I got to say, it's in my roots. It's in my roots to lie about age. Now, I don't currently lie about my age, but I will say I'm not above it. What I am above is don't be lying about like military discounts, you
3: jerks.
4: Yeah,
3: oh, absolutely.
4: Oh, that is terrible.
3: But I do love that you just said it's in my roots to lie. Like, what a great family tradition.
4: I got a bunch of freaking liars on my family tree.
3: Joey and Lauren.
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6: 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It's what Kingston is talking about.

0: Stacy, how we doing?
1: We're doing good. Driving to work.
0: Oh, I love it. Do you love what you do for work?
1: I do. I love it.
0: Okay, good. Because I was going to say, we can call a boss or whoever and just say that you've had a family emergency and you need to now go to work today.
2: What do you do for work?
1: I work at Recovery as a case manager.
2: We love you guys. That's great.
0: You're awesome. That is amazing. Well, Casey, thanks for all you do, for sure. All right, here we go. We're going to play 5-second rule, Casey. 5 seconds to name 3 things in random categories. Who do you want to start?
1: I will start.
0: Oh, I like it, Casey.
2: That confidence.
0: Right. We'll go Casey, me, then Lauren. Here we go.
2: All righty, Casey. You've got 5 seconds to name 3 brands of diapers.
1: Huggies, Pampers, and Love.
0: There it is.
2: Those are the top 3, I think, that I would have thrown out myself as well.
0: Absolutely. There's probably some random brand I've never heard of. That's like,
2: Honest?
0: Hey,
2: the Honest or the, oh my gosh, what's the other? I don't even know.
0: Honest? That's the name?
2: I think so. Okay. The Honest brand?
1: Something like that.
2: Yeah, see, she knows.
0: You could have done. You could have done 5 diaper brands, Casey. Okay, to me now.
2: Joey, name 3 types of planes.
0: The airplanes, propeller ones. What the? What's that kind of question?
2: You could do a model airplane. You could have done a paper airplane. You could have done a Boeing 737, a Cessna.
0: You ever meet people that know the plane? Oh, I'm flying. Oh, what's this? Oh, this is a 747.
2: An Airbus.
0: Super G. Nice. Like, why does it matter? Does it have a seatbelt? That's all I want. All right, let's go to Lauren. Kay. Lauren, name 3 ranks of male English royalty.
2: Prince, King, Duke, and I think that's all
0: I
2: know.
0: Got him, okay. I didn't think I would get that, but maybe you've been watching Bridgerton. I don't know. Okay, let's go to Casey.
2: All right, Casey, name 3 cartoons.
1: Bugs Bunny, SpongeBob, and Tom and Jerry.
2: I'm giving it to her. Tom and Jerry.
0: Tom and Jerry at the buzzer.
2: Classic.
0: There. Yeah, nice classic one.
2: Classic. That's good.
0: Okay, me?
2: Yep. Joey, name 3 Winter Olympic events.
0: The luge, the bobsled, figure skating, the ski and the shoot one.
2: Curling!
0: The best one! I should have given curling some love. I love curling.
2: Good job, though.
0: All right, Lauren, name 3 things people should do less often.
2: Complain. Smoke.
0: And then complain about smoke.
2: I don't know.
0: Lauren's like, I'm not going to tell you how to live your life. All right, here we go.
2: Okay,
0: I've got 1 point. Casey with 2. Lauren with 1 to the final round.
2: Okay.
0: Casey.
2: Casey, you got 5 seconds to name 3 comedy movies.
1: Wedding Crashers, My Best Friend's Wedding.
0: Oh, close.
2: I like both that we both went
0: wedding movies. Are you married? Getting married? Want to be married?
2: I mean, on the brain.
0: You must have it on the brain. All right, let's go to me.
2: Joey, name 3 pizza chains.
0: Domino's, Pizza Hut, Little Caesars, Papa John's. You want me to keep going?
2: Good job.
0: I'm eating it once a week. I know my pizza. All right, here we go. Lauren, name 3 things you might find in the family room.
2: In ours, toys, and more toys and crap.
0: Toys and crap. I mean, I'm not going to give you toys and more toys. That's interesting. Let me ask you, Casey, the den, the living room, and the family room, are those same rooms or different rooms?
1: Different rooms.
0: That's what I think, too.
2: A lot of houses have all that anymore, like back in the day.
0: Is the den and the living room the same place? Would you consider that the same?
2: I always thought a den was like an office. Like, the den was where dads go. I thought that's what the den was.
0: You know what? The den was where my grandpa was like, he was in the den. I was like, is he a bear?
2: Who has a den now, though? I don't even know anybody that has one.
0: Bring back the dens. All right, Casey, we're going to hook you up, all right?
1: Perfect. Thank you, guys.
0: Yes, stay on the line. We're going to get your information. It's Joey and Lauren.

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1: It's Joey and Lauren. It is that awkward moment. You call and tell us awkward stories. Molly, getting awkward at a restaurant. Trying to be a big baller and then realizing, oh no.
2: Oops.
1: So, Molly, thanks for joining us on that awkward moment. This is a moment where you're like, I can finally do this, and then it backfires. What happened at the restaurant?
3: Yeah, so my grandma had given me a gift card to this really nice restaurant in our area.
1: Mm-hmm.
3: And I was super excited. I invited this girlfriend of mine. And I was looking forward to it because I was going to, you know, taking us to a nice place and I was going to be like, my treat. Mm-hmm. And it's a big deal for me because she and I, we're in very different tax brackets, let's say.
1: Okay.
3: She's definitely in a higher one. So I was like, yes, I can treat
1: you
3: us.
1: You can do this. Yeah, I love
3: so, it. Yeah. So anyway, we go. It's lovely. You know, we're getting all this food we would normally never order. It was super delicious. The bill comes, and of course, I take out my gift card.
1: Mm-hmm.
3: I give them the gift card, and the waiter informs me there is nothing on the gift card. I'm freaking out. I have to tell my friend, which is super embarrassing, because here I was trying to, like, treat her, because I can never treat her. And I had to tell her, I was like, I'm so sorry, this totally tracks for my grandma, like, I'm sure she thought she put money on it.
1: Yeah.
2: Oh, grandma!
3: Didn't, you know, she just didn't, poor thing. But anyway, I was so embarrassed. My friend was a good friend and spotted me.
1: Oh,
2: I'm sure. So I'm sure she was terrible. Like, no big deal.
3: We had like lobster. It was.
1: You know what? Though?
3: I was just super embarrassed.
1: Your grandma
2: call
1: did.
2: Grandma,
1: I mean, you know how grandmas are. They're like, I put $2 on there. Something, something for a rainy day. You know what's funny?
3: Spent it all in one place. Yeah,
2: I've had that before, where you've seen someone, you get a gift card to like a really nice place. And the amount is like not even enough to cover like one meal.
1: Yeah, you're like, cool, I can get croutons. Thanks. Yeah, you know, it is one of those things.
3: Even if it was just a little, you know, more than zero, that was helpful.
2: Yeah, exactly.
3: I was shocked.
1: Let's be honest, Molly. Yeah. Your grandma's kind of genius. She gets all the thought of giving you a gift card to a fancy restaurant without having to spend any money. It's kind of it's a veteran move, really. I think we've all been there. I don't do well when I get a gift card to a restaurant and they don't write in the little Sharpie the amount, because then I sit there and I go, cool, is it $20? Is it $50?
2: I had that the other day. Somebody gave me a gift card to like an apparel store, and I was looking at it and nowhere is there an amount, and I'm like, how much is on this?
1: Yeah,
2: and
1: am then I
2: I'm
1: getting like calling socks the or number, an ensemble?
2: Yeah. I'm like putting in the code to figure out how much is on it. Yeah. Right.
1: And sometimes, Molly,
3: and it's too embarrassing to like ask. You want to be like,
2: oh, 100%.
3: Exactly, how much did you give me?
1: Yeah, because you're trying to act like a big baller at a nice restaurant. Sometimes super fancy restaurants, because of just the customer service, they'll cover stuff like that. I've heard of where they'll be like, okay, we'll help you out. Now, you didn't get that treatment,
2: but you know,
1: maybe someone does. Well, Molly, thanks so much. And now you probably have a little gift card PTSD where you're just, you're always nervous, I imagine.
3: That's right. Well, thanks for talking to me about
1: absolutely.
3: It.
1: Absolutely.
3: Bye, guys.
1: You can text us 68719. Do you have any awkward gift card stories where maybe you thought there was an extra zero, or there was an extra zero and you only spent $10?
2: Yeah.
1: And they're like, oh, no, you can't keep the rest. Sorry. You
2: could add a shopping spree. Well, it's such a letdown, too, when it's empty and you're like, you're excited about the one thing you're about to buy. Yeah.
1: So text us. We'll get to your answers coming up. It's Joey and Lauren.
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1: Wow. FM.
2: It's Joey and Lauren. You notice something about me today? You notice anything about me today?
3: You're looking fine. Okay, no, I don't know. What is it?
2: You don't need to
3: Well, hang on. You're wearing... your hat looks... like it matches your shirt very well.
2: It does. It does.
3: Like you look coordinated, yeah, I guess is the right thing to say.
2: Thank you. Yeah, it's a gray hat, a little bit of this like black gray polo situation going on. But I want you to pay attention to my torso because I think I have reached a new chapter.
3: Your torso? Have you lost weight? Let me see.
2: No. Not really. I don't know. I honestly don't know. Dude, I swear to you. I think I've weighed the same for like 10 years or something. It's weird. My dad, you know, my dad has weighed the same, like to the ounce, for literally like 10 years. Like my dad stays the same way. I think so.
3: You hit that threshold and it stays.
2: No, I think I came to a realization.
3: Okay.
2: I think at my age and my personality and kind of my physique and my style and just the kind of person I am, I think I now officially need to be a golf polo guy. I think,
3: what does that have to do with your physique? What do you mean? What's a golf polo guy's physique?
2: I think I need to retire t-shirts. I think I'm too old,
3: retire
2: and I think I need
3: t-shirts.
2: Lauren, no, seriously, just listen to it for a second. I really think at my age, and you know, I'm not some big ripped guy. I really think that I just need to be someone that wears golf polos. I think it's just it's I'm getting older. I'm trying to be a little more professional. I just think I need to wear polos.
3: Who are you professional for?
2: I just think it's time.
3: On the radio, you prank people.
2: Like, I don't think I need to be wearing shirts with Bart Simpson on it anymore. Or like cool shirts that say like, oh yeah, whatever. I don't know. I just think now I need to be wearing polos. I think I'm now.
3: It looks nice. I'm not knocking it. I do like that. Whatever the material is.
2: It's called peak.
3: I like that it's not
2: PK. I think it's called PK.
3: What the material is?
2: Yeah, it's not. It's like it's still stretchable, but it's more of a cotton blend, so it's
3: yeah,
2: not.
3: Instead
2: it looks
3: of that,
2: a little classier,
3: like, thinner, kind of yeah. silkier looking. Yeah, I like it. It looks nice. But I do have to say, men and women of all ages can wear t-shirts.
2: I'm not saying they can.
3: You take that from me. You're taking it from my cold dead hands. I will be wearing t-shirts till I'm 85.
2: But we all know that there is a level of dads out there that they wear a golf polo and that's what they do. I know people in my life that they just wear golf polos. They don't rock t-shirts except on the weekends. And what I'm saying is I think a Monday through Friday, I think I'm going to wear golf polos now. Look, class it up a little bit.
3: Okay. Whenever makes you happy.
2: So you clearly think this is weird.
3: No, I actually think you look great, but what I'm saying is, it's weird to say you're too old for t-shirts or something.
2: What
3: That's
2: I'm saying
3: the
2: is, I think just, it, you know, what the golf polo does is I could go to dinner, I could go out, I could meet someone in a Zoom meeting, I could just hang out, I could play some golf, and it all encompasses it. And I just think at my age, I can't be rocking. For instance, our boss, he wears a collared shirt every day.
3: Because he's the boss.
2: Okay.
3: He's, like, he runs the company.
2: I understand that.
3: You don't.
2: Okay, well, maybe you dress. What did they say? Dress for the job you want.
3: Do you want his
2: no,
3: job?
2: No, I do not
3: Are
2: want
3: you
2: to
3: wanting
2: be
3: his job.
2: No. I do not. Yeah, No.
3: Bottom
2: no.
3: line, you look great. Second line, lower than that line is you can still wear t-shirts. So, just whatever floats your boat.
2: I might have gone a little crazy and I might have bought 4 polos online because
3: oh
2: I really like it.
3: Oh,
2: the same ones but just different colorways. So
3: okay, you're committed, full send.
2: Maybe people will be like, "Oh, do you run a business?" Be like, "No, I just wear polos." So
3: yeah, I guess lots of businesses are merging the companies. Actually,
2: Joey and Lauren.

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1: 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FM.
2: It's Joey and Lauren, and let's do a little karaoke where you're going to sing with us. We got Jamie with us today. What's going on, Jamie?
3: Hey, y'all. Doing good.
2: Hey, y'all. Here we go.

0: I'm not crazy, I'm just a little unwell. I know right now you don't care.
1: She said,
2: I got this, and she got this.
1: I love the confidence from Jamie. All right, I'm on the hot seat.
2: Yours is also a little bit of a throwback, Joey. Big Girls Don't Cry by Fergie.
3: Oh, absolutely.

0: I've got some straightening now to do, cause I'm gonna miss you like a child misses that blanket, but I gotta keep my move on and
1: with my life
0: on. It's hard to be a big girl now, cause big girls don't cry.
2: Let's see what she's saying.
0: Cause I'm gonna miss you like a child misses that blanket, but I gotta get a move on.
1: That's such a weird lyric.
0: It is. Fergie's kind of a weird girl, though. All right, we go to round two. Jamie's got a point. I've got a point.
1: All righty, Jamie. Taylor Swift and Opalite.

0: Oh, yes! My life.
1: Yeah!
2: That's all I gave you, girl.
1: Very impressive. So at least a
2: good
1: tie.
2: Job.
1: I mean, at least, well, no, it could be a tie. You're guaranteed at least a tie. Here we go.
2: That's true, but Joey's got to get this one, and it is Ray. Where's my husband?
1: Ooh.
3: Is he far away? Is he okay? This man is testing me. Help me, help me, help me, Lord. I need you to tell me.
1: I need you to tell me.

0: Jamie's like, loser.
1: By the way, Jamie, that's what Lauren says when I go to the golf course. Baby, where the hell is my
0: husband? I say that when you're in the bathroom. I'm like, where did he go?
1: Yeah,
0: when
1: I'm in the bathroom for 45 minutes. Baby, where the hell is my husband? All right, well, guess what? We're going to hook you up, Jamie, all right? Way to go.
2: Woo!
1: Get it done.
0: Get it, girl.
1: Stay on the line. We're going to get your information. It's Joey and Lauren.

0: FM.
1: Joey and Lauren, and it is makeup or breakup. So Laura says that he's gone on with Colin a couple of times, frustrated because she feels like I've put some time, I've put some effort into this. Now he's ghosting her.
2: Yeah, our conversation with her, pretty short and sweet. She's just like, kind of annoyed. I want some closure. I feel like everything ended positively. She's like, we even said, like, can't wait to see each other again soon. And there's been nothing. So, I mean, I get where she's coming from. She's like, I want some answers.
1: Yeah, so we've got Colin's number. Let's talk to Colin.
3: Hello,
1: is this Colin?
3: Hi, yeah, this is Colin.
1: Colin, hey, this is Joey and Lauren in the morning radio show. How are you?
3: No way.
1: Yeah.
2: Hey, Colin,
1: yeah.
2: How are you?
3: Hey, guys, hey.
1: Hey, cool. Hey, we're reaching out to you because Laura wanted us to call you. She says, I went out with Colin a couple of times, and now he doesn't text me anymore. Did she do something wrong?
3: That's true. No, that's true. We did go out a couple times. Yeah.
2: Well, when we talked to her, she was like, I mean, I really like Colin, but now I feel like he doesn't really like me or he's not responding to me. And so she kind of wants some closure. If she's picking up on the vibe that you don't want to see her again, I guess we don't know for sure. That's why we're calling to maybe get some info for her. If you have a few minutes to share with us.
3: Yeah. Info for her. Well, I mean, it's just like, this happens all the time. Like, you just get into a situation where someone starts using their phone, and then every time, like, incrementally use it more on the date, and finally you realize, like, this person just wants to be on their phone more than want to be in the room. So that's cool.
2: Okay. So she's on her phone a lot. Like, was she taking phone calls a lot? Like,
3: she was, like, texting and checking on her. Like, it was her dog. She was, like, dealing with her dog.
1: Okay.
3: And she was like, my dog. It's the last time, this is what got me, guys. Like, the last time we're sitting there, we probably hadn't spoken to each other, like, across the table for 8 minutes or something. And then she finally just was like, my dog is really in some sort of distress, like emotional distress. And I have to go deal with my dog. And this is, like, my top priority. And my dog looks lonely. And I'm out to go check on my dog. It was just like,
1: my dog looks, so she's got an app or something, like a camera, like a Ring camera.
3: Yeah. Oh yeah. No.
1: That's what I was saying.
2: Like,
1: yeah, because I was
2: dog calling.
1: Okay.
3: So 24/7.
1: Yeah. So Lauren's mom does this. She's got a dog, and she'll sit there and be like, "Oh look, he's moved to the living room. Oh look, he looks like he wants to go outside."
2: On
1: her phone.
2: Yeah, I've seen people do. I mean, plenty of people have the cameras inside for their dogs. So wait a minute. So she said, "I have to go because." Was something wrong with her dog? Was her dog, like, tangled in something? Or you said in distress.
3: Tangled up in her brain. I mean, no. It was like, you know, like, she was like, my dog looks sad, and I got to go deal with my sad dog.
1: She leaves the date because her dog looks sad.
3: Looks sad.
2: Not like my dog threw up.
1: Boy, if I was you, I would have thought that was an excuse and she didn't like you. But she likes you.
3: That's what I thought.
1: But she likes you. But you're like, you're not going to have someone leave because their dog looks... Yeah, my dog looks sad is interesting.
2: Well, hang on a second. Are you saying, Colin, that you don't believe her and that was a ruse to get out of the date?
3: No. I mean, that it could split both ways. Either way, it's bad, you know?
1: Okay. Well, Laura is with us on the other line, so we can at least get some closure or at least get a clear answer. So, Laura, you left because your dog looks sad or, like, right?
4: Yeah. I mean, I told you this, that, like, my dog is my top priority and that he's my best friend. And I told you I wasn't going to be, you know, I have a certain amount of time that I leave him at home, and that time was coming to an end, and I was trying to show you, like, you know, I wasn't trying to be rude. I was telling you exactly what's happening. He looks sad. He looks lonely. I'm his only source for the outside world. Like, I don't see how that's weird or I'm sorry if you got the wrong impression.
3: You don't see how it's weird.
4: No, I've known him a lot longer than I've known you, so I am going to prioritize him.
1: I mean, I will say,
3: you don't see how they're like, I don't know. Isn't there several workarounds that you could, you know, have offered?
1: You need to get the one that shoots out treats. I've seen that.
2: That's what you need
1: to get. There's cameras that shoot out treats. Maybe you could have done that. It sounds like the argument is Colin says a sad dog should not be an excuse to leave a date early. Laura's saying, guess who's been in my life longer than you, Colin? My dog. So if my dog looks anything, I'll leave.
3: Yeah, I got it. I'm clear. This is why I didn't return.
1: Yeah, I got it. Wow. I got it. All right.
2: I mean, I know there's a lot of people right now listening going, yeah, if my dog is in need, I'm going to go home. Although I thought it was like, oh, my dog threw up or something's happening
1: not
2: at the house.
1: My
2: I
1: got to
2: go take care of it. But I mean, if you pass that threshold, you pass that threshold.
1: We're going to send some bagging strips to your house. Okay. So your dog can at least get a nice treat from our show. Okay.
4: Okay.
1: Yeah.
4: Yeah.
1: That's how it's
4: going to
1: be.
4: I don't want to be around with. Yeah. I don't even know why I called. If I would have known that you were like anti-dog, then I would have never even reached out.
3: I'm not anti-dog. I'm not anti-dog.
4: Sounds like you are.
3: So, like, what happened to, oh, hey, you know what? Like, let's go to a local place, a bar or something, and I can go home and check on my dog. And if it's fine, I'll come back. And if it's not, then I'll text you and we can reschedule. I mean, there's so many ways to do it. It's just.
4: I literally was explaining to you, okay, this date has been nice. It's time for me to go walk my dog. Like, why is that? That's so insane that you're already jealous of my dog. We're good.
1: No, jealous. Okay. There we go. All right. We're going to say goodbye to Colin and Laura there. I think.
2: Something tells me they wouldn't last anyway because.
1: Yeah, there was some animosity.
2: There's some friction.
1: But, like, again, dog lovers will say, yeah, if there was. When he said distress, I'm thinking something happened.
2: That's why I said tangled up or puked or something like that. But
1: yeah, we should send some bacon strips. I've eaten one of those, by the way. Long story. Eighth grade.
2: Ew.
1: Had a bacon strip. They're not what you think. They're not that good. It's Joey and Lauren. 102.

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1: And I knocked on the booth of the DJ. Oh, put the record on and it came out.
2: This is the Retro Pop Reunion with Joe Cortez.
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4: Nobody's left in school. Vacation season is really here. And some are taking off early for the 4th of July already, so we'll call it a pool party on this week's Retro Pop Reunion. Lots of party songs as we look off to the other end of the pool. There he is.
5: I always feel like somebody's watching me.
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We're calling it a pool party on this week's Retro Pop Reunion. 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This is a trend this summer of 26. It's popped up a lot on the socials, where you skip the crowds on a hot, sunny beach day in favor of going later on in the afternoon. No traffic, they're leaving, you're arriving. Backwards beach days wrap up with a beautiful Steal My Sunshine sunset.

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1: Gentlemen, I was listening to a rock and roll station on my way over here, and, you know, it put me in the mood. There was a passage in one of those tribal songs. Everybody have fun tonight. Everybody Wang Chung tonight.

0: first real summer weekend deserves a pool party on Retro Pop Reunion. 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
1: Uh-huh.
0: You're that quiet one all week in the office.
1: Yes.
0: Then you come over on the weekends and you let it whip.
1: All right. Exactly. If I'm not dead by Thursday, I'll be roaring Friday night.
2: All right.

0: playlist is bubbling this weekend on Retro Pop Reunion. We're calling it a pool party. A little warm-up for the 4th of July weekend. What are you thinking next?
1: Okay, how about Def Leppard? What could the 80s be without Def Leppard? Come on.
2: You know, you bring up a good point. I think it would have been a little bit quieter.

0: 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We will be on Retro Pop Reunion Red, White, and Bluetooth. 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

If you're on that runaway train early to get out of Dodge for the 4th of July weekend, get there safely. This is Joe Cortez on Retro Pop Reunion with a trend you may see at your 4th of July barbecues. It's all over the socials. People are making blue hot dogs by boiling them in blue Gatorade. I wonder if that would work for the red ones, too. You could say it's a little freaky for the 4th of July.

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5: And I knocked on the booth of the DJ. 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

0: a Jesus Jones song from about 1990. That might be cool. What?
1: Right here.
0: Right here, right now. That's it.
1: Summer of 91.
0: Oh, boy. Jersey, some New Jersey beats. Yeah, I just remember taping stuff off the radio continually.

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1: So how did you get people to notice you back in the day? Obviously no social media, no YouTube, but there were nightclubs. And Madonna would come in with a bag full of cassette tapes. And she'd go to the DJ with the demo of Holiday.
2: 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I was relentless. And they would see me and run. 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

0: You know about us. We do the biggest hits of the video music era every weekend, 80s and 90s. This is Retro Pop Reunion. I'm Joe Cortez. But what about you? What do you do?
1: I'm in sales. 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
0: Okay. Can you describe the job? 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
6: Yeah.

It is a pool party weekend. We get a little extra juice in the playlist on this week's Retro Pop Reunion. I'm Joe Cortez, ahead of a weekend, 4th of July, which is the number one weekend of the year when people will drop their cell phones accidentally in the pool. Hey!

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1: 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Wants to get away from it all. 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
5: with Joe Cortez.
0: I can't believe it's the last weekend of June. This is Joe Cortez with the hits this week in the day. Time. Wow. We could all use more of it. Maybe we waste it. Maybe we don't. Culture Club's Time Clock of the Heart starts the time slide. And whether it's the best of times or the worst of times, keep this in mind. It's the only time we've got.

Let's Dance was doing more than just music on the time slot this week on Retro Pop Reunion. We are late June of 83. Dance was an uptick for colleges offering the major, primarily because of the movie and the soundtrack inspiring Flashdance.

Timeside shows us it's the hits late June of 83 on this week's Retro Pop Reunion. If you go to AI and you type in, why am I always coming in second place? It'll come back at you and say, you underestimated your rivals. Poor timing. Or bigger songs, like Every Breath You Take in Flashdance, which kept this song at number two for 5 weeks. That's almost a month and a half. Eddie Grant's Electric Avenue.

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It's Bill Porter in. Good afternoon. And Phil Collins. Here's You'll Be in My Heart. 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

But the chance of showers and the risk of a thunderstorm this evening. Skies will clear overnight as the temperature falls to 15 degrees for the low. Nice and sunny for your Sunday, all the way up to 27 tomorrow. Rosalinda's Eyes. Remember this one from Billy Joel, 102.7. 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

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The 80s and more on your radio. Bill Porter 2 as Canada celebrates the FIFA World Cup right here in Kingston. More on that coming up. Here's America. You can do magic. Never

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102.7 WOW FM. Certainly lots of soccer talk these days with the FIFA World Cup on. Maybe you've even grown a new interest in the sport. You know, we've got soccer happening right here in Kingston. Kingston Sentinels, both the men and women's teams, fantastic to take in. The men taking on Pickering FC in an evening matchup tonight. You can find more details at kingstondaily.ca. Here are the Doobie Brothers.

First full weekend of summer. We've got a chance of showers and the risk of a thunderstorm this evening. Skies are going to clear overnight, though, and we will have a gorgeous sunny Sunday tomorrow, all the way up to 27. Sky high.

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Somebody open a window. It's getting much too funky in here. It's Higher Ground. Steve.

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all weekend long. The 80s and more right here for Kingston and the Thousand Islands. I'm Bill Porter. They've been doing a great thing in Lyndhurst for the last 10 years. 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

Classic pop songs for your weekend. That iconic, tragically hip concert in the town of Bob Cajun just celebrated an anniversary. June 25th, 2011 was when it took place. Maybe you made the trip to the Kawarthas to check it out. Over 25,000 people were there. What a night it was. Bob Cajun, the Hip, Kingston's 102.7. Wow.

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Always nice to have a little midweek break. It does mean that a lot of stuff will be closed, though. You may be affected by various disruptions, changes, closures, and more. KingstonDaily.ca has the full list. Check it out. 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

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You've got to love the variety, and I thank you for spending some of your weekend or all of it with us. I'm Bill Porter with Carole King.

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Kingston's 102.7 WOW FM. We were talking about Canada Day closures last hour. One of the big ones is the major causeway shutdown happening on Canada Day. It'll be closed from 9 a.m. until 7 p.m., affecting vehicles, cyclists, and pedestrians. So keep that in mind when you're making your Canada Day plans. End of the Innocents, Don Henley, 102.

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It's Bill Porter. Classic pop songs all weekend long. If you've driven any long chunk of the 401, you'll notice that speed limits on parts of it are now 110 kilometers an hour. There will be more parts of the highway that will get the increased speed, including between Highway 15 and 16. We've got all the details at our website, kingstondaily.ca. Just be careful, you know, 10 kilometers an hour more can turn into a few kilometers over very quickly, right? Especially if you get that need for speed in the summertime. George McRae, here's

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Puppies and Jazz coming up tomorrow. Craig Jones and the 20th Century Jazz Band and Kingston Four Paws Service Dogs Puppies in Training are holding an event together. 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Father Figure. Here's

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1: Question says, if you could smell like one food for the rest of your life, what would it be?
0: Garlic.
1: Oh,
0: just in case.
1: No way.
0: Vampires. Okay, does bread count?
1: I guess, yeah, then it's
0: freshly,
1: a food.
0: Freshly baked bread. Mild, warm, comforting.
1: No, that's true.
0: I mean, I thought like bacon for a second, but that's too strong.
1: Oh, bacon would be amazing.
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You, but I've just had the tunes cranked all afternoon long. I may have done some damage to the speakers here in the studio. My apologies to our engineer, Terry. Might have some repairs to do on Monday. Feeling the first weekend of summer and classic pop songs nonstop right here on Kingston's 102.7 WOW FM. I'm Bill Porter, another gem for you, Aretha Franklin and George Michael together.

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Here's Kate.

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It's Bill Porter. It's crazy to think it's the end of June already, isn't it? But hey, we're getting into some great weather. Tomorrow looks fantastic. Sunshine 27 for your Sunday. 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

FM. Canada Day is coming up on Wednesday, and so much to do. 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We've got all the official celebration details for you. Confederation Park and Springer Market Square, the two big spots. And, of course, there's closures and all that stuff to worry about, too. You can find out more at our website. Him, Rupert Holmes.

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Have you done a Thousand Islands cruise yet this summer? Where's your favorite place to cruise out of? Right here in Kingston? Maybe Rockport? Maybe Rockville? 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

102.7 Wow FM, hits of the 80s and more. It's Bill Porter, your first full weekend of summer. We were talking about Thousand Islands cruises earlier. I saw a sign on the highway I'd never noticed before at Napanee the other day for a river cruise. You ever done this? Did you enjoy it? Let me know. 613-964-1027. Vicky Sue Robinson, Turn the Beat Around. 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

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Don't worry, I can't hear you. I'm glad you can't hear me until I turn this microphone on. I promise I won't sing, though. Let's enjoy classic pop songs together. 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

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If you're heading out tonight, you might need a light waterproof jacket. Temperature falling to 15 degrees overnight. Skies will clear overnight, though. Making way for tons of sunshine for your Sunday. Can't wait. 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

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Are you ready for Jerry Hamill once again tomorrow morning? Sunday morning music vault right here. The stories behind your favorite hits of the 60s and 70s to start your Sunday. In the meantime, you will not find variety like this anywhere else as we blow the dust off Sugar Hill Gang. Rappers to

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Classic pop songs, too. And I thank you for giving us some of your time. Our time becomes even more valuable in the summer, doesn't it? What do you want me for? What do you need? It better be good, because we don't get a lot of time to enjoy this time of year. 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

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It's Bill Porter. Don't forget, happening until 9 o'clock at Springer Market Square, you can take in. Canada celebrates the FIFA World Cup, and Team Canada's got a big game tomorrow afternoon at 3 o'clock. I'll talk to you starting around then. Enjoy your night. Tony Lorino, Throwback Nation, coming up at 7 o'clock. There's Juice Newton's Queen of Hearts. 102.

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0: those guys from the Goo Goo Dolls are not looking for your money. Apparently, there's a big scam going around on the internet, especially if you've used the song in some of your videos from the 90s stuff and the throwback pictures, where someone is impersonating the Goo Goo Dolls and being like, you owe us $50 or whatever. No, they say, it's not them. Don't pay them. Don't fall for the scammers. Good advice tonight as we get our throwback son together. I'm Tony the Reno. No scams around here. It's great stuff from the 80s and 90s. Let's get yours on as we get back into it. 877-909-1989. 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

0: 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The All Request Hour is on. I'm Tony the Reno. Russ, you're going deep on me, man.
1: Music is something you don't just hear, you feel.
0: Ain't that the truth?
1: You feel the bass. You feel the treble.
0: Yep.
1: You feel it.
0: Absolutely. Sometimes you feel like this one is going to be Ice Ice Baby. You're right there. Or you think it's the original out of this one. Either way, you're feeling it right. Queen and David Bowie, who's under pressure.

0: 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A very throwback trend, you remember with this song?
1: And it's probably not good to tell a radio station this, but I used to have the cassette tape because my favorite song came on. Like, you hit record on the tape and record it off the radio.
0: We're totally okay with that. Like, I wasn't doing the same right alongside you. I wasn't working at the station at that time. I was hitting the record, too. So it's all good.
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The question is, where will he be? 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

0: Now, my parents have a queen bed that they're famous for.
1: Oh, interesting.
0: They like a queen. Yeah. They like to cuddle. Why am I talking about my parents cuddling? I don't know. But my dad leaves both his feet dangling off the edge of the bed. I
1: so
0: do
1: you
0: know
1: say
0: that.
1: Dangling, but they're probably just straight out.
0: No, they are bent down and yeah, they're just straight out.
1: But like dangling, I'm like, wait, so is it at the knees?
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